0: Portugal, Benjamin House, som i fredags udkom med en ny single sammen med Christoffer, Larger Than Life. Du får Nova med lyden af i dag, og lige nu til nummer 1 på Billboard's top 100-liste. Taylor Swift er ude med den nye Patient Zero, og her fortæller hun selv om den.
1: The story behind me writing the song Patient Zero is that I was hanging out with a bunch of friends, and one of my friends told us that she had been reached out to by the new girlfriend of an ex of hers, asking for guidance on if she had had the same experiences with this guy that this new girlfriend was having, and just kind of how surreal those conversations can be. And everyone in our group just immediately started saying like, oh, I've been through that too, and telling the stories of when this kind of reach out had happened for them. And I thought to myself, if this has happened to all of us, it's such an interesting kind of angle on humanity and on relationships. And I wonder if I could write something from the perspective of getting this phone call, and really only from the perspective and the side of the phone call of the ex who's been through it before. And so that's what I did, and Patient Zero is the result, and I'm really proud of it. Yeah, it's something that I'm glad I got to explore in a song finally.

0: 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Nova.
1: They say the holy water's watered down, and this town's lost its faith. Our colors will fade eventually, so if our time is running out,

0: weekenden. Med lyden af i dag. Nova.
1: Shine bright like a diamond. Shine bright.